0: action.
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3: 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Mm-hmm. 24 hours a day.

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0: 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Moving to the Sun. Ella Langley, choose in Texas.
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1: Hey, my name is Dr. Apollo, and for the next hour, you'll be listening to my guest mix on Deadmau5 Presents Mousetrap Radio. Coming up, I'll be playing some of my favorite new main stage drum and bass tracks, including my new song Muses on Mousetrap and an exclusive remix of Deadmau5's Ghost and Stuff. I'll also be playing some of my favorite tracks from North American drum and bass producers like Skeleton, LMNOP, and Micah Martin. So get ready for 1 hour of non-stop scientific drum and bass. Huge love to Deadmau5 and the whole Mousetrap team for all their support and believing in the next generation of drum and bass producers worldwide.

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We're about halfway through the takeover so far, but we still got so much new music to debut. Coming up, I'll be playing some songs off my new EP, Rage, and my favorite remix of Jackpot by Company and Ivory. So don't go anywhere. Time to lock in.

0: And that just about wraps up my exclusive takeover of Mousetrap Radio. My name is Dr. Apollo, and you've been listening to some of the best new main stage drum and bass music from America. 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
1: Put that banger on next. Man, pull up, that's bangers on deck. Bust down the dance like, why you so vexed? Do not disturb, that's why we don't text. Checks, collect my